Yeah, with Oliver Bryce there, You Only Have One Mother, and you're on KRRFM 98.7, and the next half a dozen for all the mothers out there. Happy Mother's Day.

Your hair has turned gray while I've been away, and the years are beginning to show. But you'll always be that sweet angel to me that you were in the sweet long ago.

Clouds away, would you forget her now? She's praying for you every day. No word from you she's had. A message now would make her smile. Go on, drop her a line, my lad.

0: Well, that's about it there, folks. It's 2:30 to 12. Thanks for the phone calls. Thanks for the messages and thanks for the emails. I'll be back Friday night and do it over again. And you'll have Max on after the news and weather with a great choice of music for this afternoon, so stay tuned. So bye for now.
1: I love a sunburnt country, a land of sweeping plains, of rugged mountain ranges, of drought and flood and rain.

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I'm about to go and get gone.

If you love music from the 60s, 70s and 80s, join me on Mondays at 3 p.m. I'll also play some light jazz and some easy listening classical music from time to time. Music with Wendy airs at 3 p.m. on Monday through till 6 p.m.

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And the road you've taken has no end. Come on, my friend, come back to me.

0: There we go. British born, Nubia Garcia, born in London. And she is just 35 years old. Mm. Hard to believe, too. Yeah. It's incredible. Nubia Niasha Garcia, jazz musician, saxophonist, composer, and band leader. Born 1991 in Camden Town, London, in England. And the tune we heard that Terry selected was The Message Continues. Mm. We'll be continuing straight after this message.
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